0: Trend FM 94.2. 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

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So many heartaches, so many faces. 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

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It fell apart. Oh, babe. 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It fell apart. What'd you say my name was?